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3: 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We're just talking to you tonight, just about you.

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0: Come on, all over the world.
1: Faithful.
0: Say faithful.
1: Faithful.
0: Faithful is our God.
1: Come
0: on, say faithful.
1: Faithful.
0: Faithful.
1: Faithful
0: is our God. Yes, he is. Come on, say faithful.
1: Faithful.
0: Faithful.
1: Faithful
0: is our God.

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0: 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The Get Up News, and you know we got the music that you love.
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Hey family, it's your girl Darlene. I want you to join me Monday through Friday on The Nightly Spirit, where you'll hear something new with the Off the Record Smash and have an interesting yet inspiring conversation in the chat room with me. And I'll also be talking to some of your favorite inspirational artists. I have a word for you, a classic vintage vault, and prayer every night. And don't forget, it is on Friday nights. The Friday Night Spinspiration with DJ Mr. Watkins closes out the week. You don't want to miss a single night, so tune in every night with your girl Darlene right here on The Nightly Spirit. It's time to-

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1: 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Y'all know we thespians, right? 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Here. Stick around. 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
9: Man, King Ahasuerus, this is the freshest party, man. 7 days of this. This is bananas.
10: Yeah, I already know, man. It's going down.
9: Come on, Has. This how you doing it in this territory like
10: yes,
9: that?
10: Sir, you now, already know.
9: You remember when you came to my kingdom, though, when my queen came out, she shut down the whole 7 days.
10: Oh, yeah,
9: that
10: yeah,
9: was
10: I remember.
9: Oh,
10: yeah,
9: so we can't wait. We can't wait to see what you was there. You remember?
10: Yes,
9: she said you saw her had the shimmery shimmeries.
10: Yeah, with the gold.
9: Come
10: yeah.
9: on now, so
10: Has,
9: we trying to see what your queen gonna do, homie.
10: I got you. Hold on. Chamberlain, go grab Vashti and tell her to come down here real quick. All right, bet.
11: Because you remember.
10: Yeah, I remember.
11: You was toe up.
10: It was
11: bad. Baby, you was
10: right.
11: Dumb,
10: was
11: Has, this is going to be crazy.
10: Man, yeah,
11: it's
10: about to be live.
8: And later.
12: Hello?
13: Queen Vashti?
12: Yes?
13: The king is requesting you at the party.
12: For what? And I ain't doing all that. You want me to dance around them other kings? I'm just not doing that.
13: But they're kind of waiting for you.
12: Well, tell them that I am here with my girls, with these other queens, and we talking about what we want to do up in this piece, okay? Like, ain't nobody be dancing around for him. I am more than that. I'm not just dancing around all with them gaudy goblins and stuff. No, tell them I'm not coming. Nope.
8: And later.
9: Oh, here come your, she about to, okay, tell him what the queen say, when she coming,
13: it's gonna be queen. King, I'm sorry, she's not coming.
10: What?
14: You ain't got your house in order?
10: His queen ain't coming?
14: His queen ain't?

0: Man, let me tell you something, y'all. That's B.B. Winans with his latest single, All to Thee. This song is so beautiful. It sounds like a modern 2026 hymn. Is it the proper gospel singer, Jesus-y man you are to make like a hymn-like song in 2026?
1: Always been my desire to write something in that form because, you know, when I think about it, the hymns that we were brought up on, those are the songs, those are the rocks of our lives that we can lean on through the storm. And so this song is my hymn, and I pray it will be that rock that people can lean on no matter where they are in life.
0: And you transcend through so many different genres, but, you know, R&B, contemporary, but this feels like church, like church that people been missing, like church with no praise and worship team.

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You're Not Finished.

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And look, I just believe that what's coming to our city is certainly better than what's been. 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
1: Some people have seen where God has brought you from.

0: Morton. Come on, Mercy. Mercy, Mercy.
1: Yeah, you got to have some.
0: Yes, Lord.
2: And you got to give some, too. While we over here thanking God for everything because it is Thank God Thursday, can we thank God for mercy?
0: Yes, Lord.
2: Because most of us, if we got what we were supposed to get.
0: My God, today.
2: You wouldn't see us. No. We wouldn't be here. Yeah. It'd be like, what happened to them guys on the radio? They got what they were supposed to get.
0: Thank God for that grace and that mercy coming
2: together. You need both.
0: Yes, Lord. Hey, speaking of grace and mercy, we're praying for everybody in Charlotte, North Carolina, Queen City.
2: Come on.
0: The kingdom of God is at hand this week. Shout out to my brother Griff. He's already on the ground. Shout out to Melanie. She is on the ground there in Queen City, Charlotte, North Carolina. Stellar Awards is happening this weekend. So major love.
2: I want to shout out not Carlton Banks.
0: Yeah.
2: Who basically had words for Kirk Franklin.
0: Yeah.
2: Which I think is great, by the way.
0: Yeah.
2: Can we, you know, we don't usually talk about stuff like this on the show, but I guess not Carlton Banks felt some type of way about not being included in this year's Stellar Awards.
0: Yeah.
2: I guess Bedrewski doing everything that he did at BET. Yeah. Not Carlton said, hey, I should be a part of the Stellars.
0: Yeah. So 2 seconds. So mom. Not Carlton Banks is an online influencer. Maybe you've seen some of his content on Facebook or Instagram or even TikTok, but he is hilarious. He is from Cape Girardeau, Sykeston area in Missouri. He claims St. Louis. I tell him not to.
2: Oh, wow.
0: But that's my guy. I love him to life.
2: He's
0: welcome to be from St. Louis or what have you, but major love to Not Carlton Banks. And good that he, you know, spoke up and they actually made fun and
2: funny. They did make it fun.
0: That. But yeah, man. Yeah,
2: but it was serious at first.
0: Oh, but very serious. Very serious.
2: I like it.
0: Yeah, very, very serious. I remember when those days, you know, when those were platforms, I was like, man, why ain't we? And why ain't we? But I never had the courage that Not Carlton Banks did to use my
2: you
0: platform.
2: You used to be that guy, though.
0: Like, bro, I need to be the. I'm like, man, you know, it's so much easier nowadays where you ain't got to, like, try to be on nothing and God.

Praise the Lord, everybody. We got a message to encourage you and let you know that no matter what you're going through, there's still glory coming, and it's coming after this.